0: beginner.
1: Ik zei het er straks al. 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Hier is ze met David Bowie.
2: Actually, this is a song that David Bowie and Iggy Pop wrote a while ago. And David and I recorded it on his last David Bowie Tonight's album. We're gonna do that together tonight. I want everybody, listen. I want you to sway with me. And we're gonna sing.

0: Dit is Forever 49. 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
1: I've heard people say that too much of anything is not good for you, baby. But I don't know about that. There's many times that we've loved and we've shared love and made love. It doesn't seem to me like it's enough.

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1: Dit is Forever 49, celebrating life.
2: You know, every now and then I think you might like to hear something from us. Nice and easy. But there's just one thing, you see. We never ever do nothing nice and easy. We always do it nice and rough. But we're gonna take the beginning of this song and do it easy. But then we're gonna do the finish.

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1: Celebrating life.
2: One ticket, please. Lord have mercy, everybody's here. Hey, what's going on, man?
3: Yeah. She's at home.